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1: All right, welcome back, everybody. Shout out to anyone out there sipping on a bubbly drink right now, or anyone in a murder mystery party. Who knows? Hope you're having fun out there. You all just heard Tamayo All-Stars with Puerto Rico, Antonio Carlos Jobim with Teresa My Love, and then Ella Fitzgerald and Louis Armstrong with Moonlight in Vermont. All amazing tracks. The Tamayo All-Stars album, Panama Latin Treasures, I've been really digging. You can kind of tell there's a certain just like South American cultural jazz vibe going on here with the show tonight. Just I had some fun highlighting some different countries and their different music styles with this show. A lot of different types of music all across the world. It's fun to explore a little bit, take a little field trip. Next up, y'all going to be hearing another song off the Panama Latin Treasures album. This is El Raton.

0: All right, welcome back. I hope you all had fun tonight here on A Little Bit of the Bubbly. I'm going to be back here in about an hour for even more fun. After this, I'm going to be transitioning into more Francophone-type songs, songs from different French-speaking countries. We'll start off with a little Latin, though. We'll ease our way back into it because I've been in kind of a Latin mood. But you all just heard... To My All-Stars with El Croton, and then Seuch George with Vento de Mayo. And I'm going to backtrack a little bit because I didn't talk about one of my favorite trombonists around, Herbie Green in Stoneflower, the Antonio Carlos Jobim album. Truly, truly love Herbie Green. He is an amazing trombonist. He is, well, he's not with us anymore, but when he was kicking, he was flying across the country doing different shows, and I hope you all heard in that just his versatility. He loves doing those little, like, little fluttery little fills here and there. I really love his ability to, like, just keep the groove, but still, like, still mess around a little bit with tempo. He'll drop out for a little bit, and then he'll come back in, but when he does come back in, he keeps enough fill to really keep the groove going, remind you why you're here. But yeah. All right, I'm going to pass it over to CJ now, and I hope you all have some fun in the cool pool, and I'll see you all later.
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1: 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I'm going to go fight some crime and listen to some sick beats on WRFL Lexington. Do you know why, Alfred?
2: Why?
1: Because I'm the Batman.

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1: 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Dang.

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Welcome back to the Cool Pool on WRFL Lexington. Your home for the latest and greatest in hip hop and electronic music, as always. And you know, I want to give a shout out to John here. He just did his final official training session, and the exam is starting in less than 40 minutes now. Big stuff, big stuff. But he did a first hour of a show called A Little Bit of the Bubbly. It was very, very bubbly vibes, very nice, jazzy, groovy tunes. Big fan. And as far as my hour here, we're going to be swapping off hours tonight. You just heard Casino versus Japan with It's Very Sunny off the album Go Hawaii. Then before that was Prefuse 73 with Detichibi off the album One Word Extinguisher. And before that was Wagon Christ with Sci-Fi Staircase off the album Sorry I Make You Lush. And before that, start off the set, we had Prefuse 73 again with Point 2B off the album Vocal Studies and Upper Rock Narratives. And we're going to go ahead and get back to the music. We've got a Fortet track coming up, lots of good stuff. So, you know, stay locked in, stay tuned in all the way to the left on WRFL 88.1 FM. And, you know, if you like French music, I've been told there might be some at the top of the hour, so stick around. And if you like hip-hop music, I've been told that there's going to be some at 11 p.m. So, again, stick around and stay tuned. It's going to get crazy. But that's what we do over here at WRFL. We get a little crazy with it. And speaking of that, we're going to go ahead and get back to the music. No more yapping from I. Just some wonderful tunes to get you by. Let's get to it.

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What up, what up, what up, Lexington? You are listening to The Cool Pool on WRFL Lexington, your home for the latest and greatest in hip-hop and electronic music. We're a little bit focusing on the electronic side of things until 10 p.m. when my trainee, good buddy, and promotions director of WRFL, John, is going to be taking over for an hour of, from what I've told, very French music. So if you're feeling a little French today, you know where to, you know where to listen. And if you're feeling bubbly, you really know where to listen. And you'll know what that means in a little bit if you weren't tuned in earlier. But yeah, you just heard, you heard one song since the last time we spoke. Because I let the last set go a little long. But yeah, the one song you heard was Forte with Liquefaction off the album Dialogue. Really good track, really good track. And shout out to Leah for... my also good buddy and current membership director of WRFL for calling in and saying that she liked the track. Because I agree, I like the track too. Yeah, we're doing great. We're doing great. We're doing fine and swell. We got some more awesome music coming up. We got music with Brace Yourself Jason coming up after this little break. But before we get back to the music, I have something to tell you guys. Something crazy. The Thrifty Cat is a new resource for UK students that offers gently used clothing, furniture, appliances, textbooks, decor, and more. The Thrifty Cat is located in the basement of Blazer Dining across the street from Blazer Hall in the old Wildcat wheel space. In addition to offering accessible resources for students, donations for gently used items are accepted. Supporting a zero-waste campus, the Thrifty Cat is now open. 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

0: What's up, Lexington? Welcome back to the Cool Pool on WRFL Lexington, your home for the latest and greatest in hip-hop and electronic music. You just heard The Funnies by Wagon Christ. Kind of a funny-sounding song, if I do say so myself, but in a good way. Like how the Sunday Funnies are, they're funny, they make you laugh, but they're good. And before that, we heard Speedy J with The Orbit off the album Ginger. And before that was Music with Brace Yourself, Jason, off the album Lunatic Harness. We're going to go ahead and get back to the music in just a moment, but stick around, stay tuned in, because in less than 14 minutes, my buddy John is going to be taking over and showing us a little of his French side. It's going to get crazy, guys. So stick around, stay locked in, stay tuned in all the way to the left on 88.1 FM or through the website WRFL.FM, as you know. Now, let's just go ahead. We're going to cut the fluffs, get right to basics, right to the basics. We got a track by Oval coming up next after a brief message from someone you may or may not know. So let's get to it. Thank you for listening.
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1: Hello, everybody, and welcome back to A Little Bit of the Bubbly. As promised, we started off with some more Latin, South American style music, kind of getting out of what we left before with my little bossa nova set earlier tonight. Y'all just heard Rompereo with Pindongos, Zuko 103 with Paso Ocopo, Strome with Mon Amour, Zuko 103 again with Mais LM, and then M with Lais Aller. Now, we're going to be moving into more of the French side of my show, as promised multiple times tonight. So, believe us, we deliver, and y'all are about to hear some fun stuff. Strome is a really fun artist that I've recently discovered on recommendation from an old French teacher, funnily enough. But he is a Belgian-based artist who speaks like a little different French. So in translating a lot of his music, sometimes I have to like go through a few different things to find what he's actually talking about, because Belgian French is a little different, different side of the world. So we're going to keep it going with Strome, with Santé. Keep it here.

met a Gemini man, and I dated his ass, and then I believed in astrology. Hi, I'm Billie Eilish, and today I'm letting Elle ask me anything. All right, here I go then. What is the best part of the album, Nicki Minaj says?

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WRFL Lexington, in accordance with federal law and FCC regulations, confines the broadcast of indecent material to between the hours of 10 p.m. and 6 a.m. Sensitive listeners and children are advised to tune out during these times. For questions, comments, or concerns, please email programming@wrfl.fm or call 859-257-4636. All right, everybody, welcome back to a little bit of the bubbly. Before we get into some of that music you just heard in a language you might or might not know, I got something big to talk about. The Kentucky Music Business Club is an organization for University of Kentucky students that provides members with valuable hands-on experience and promotes a love for the music industry. KMBC offers its members opportunities to meet and hear from industry professionals, attend site visits, and learn about how to get involved in music. More information about the club and how to get involved is available on the Kentucky Music Business Club's BB Involved page or Instagram at kmbc.uky. All right. You all just heard Brigitte with Coup de Chewing Gum, A Long Temps Fort with Signe de Vie, Signe d'Amour, Mickey with Particle, and then Autour de Lucie with Rouge Invisible. All right, and Alon Chimforth, I played him a ton last week, if you were listening then. It was not a little bit of the bubbly then, but still kept the bubbly vibes going. Huge fan of Alon Chimforth. Bit of a throwback in the mix there. I think everything else played around him was made, like, post-2014, and then that song's from, like, the 70s. So, you know, bit of an odd one out, but still bubbly vibes, still works here. This next song is a bit of a throwback, but it is also one of my favorite stories in, like, just French music. So you're about to listen to Ouragan by Stephanie. And Stephanie's full name is Stephanie de Monaco, the Princess of Monaco. She was just kind of friends with people in the music industry, and this one artist just rejected this song, Ouragan. He just didn't want to do it. He was in his head about it. He was just, you know, too high and mighty for Ouragan. But then Stephanie was like, well, I'm not doing anything else. And she recorded a full album. Great album called Stephanie. Part of her very brief music career. Very fun song, though. The music video, I have a sneaking suspicion that she tried writing it. It's very, very fun. The first half of it, she's in, like, nightclubs and stuff, and then the ground opens up beneath her, and she's on a beach, chasing a figure, like, across the world. At the very end of it, the figure takes its trench coat off, and it was her the whole time. So let's tune in to Stephanie de Monaco, see what's happening with Ouragan.

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1: All right, welcome back, everybody. Y'all just heard the Princess Stephanie of Monaco with O'Hagan, and then Arthur de Lucy with Quelque Part. Very cool. Arthur de Lucy is a very well-known French indie artist. This is a bit of a return for her. I think it's been like 8 or 9 years since her last album. Very good French artist. She verges on the not-so-bubbly side sometimes with her music, you know, a little down to the dumps sometimes, but, you know, we got a feel for Lucy over there. Can't be bubbly all the time, but except when you're here. Taking a look at some events around town. Tomorrow is WRFL DJ training number 3. If you missed the first two, don't worry, you're in luck. There is one more at the Gatton Student Center Senate Chambers at 12 p.m. Also tomorrow is Final Frontier Fest 3 featuring Topsoil, Fool's Mate, Tiramisu, and more. That's at the Moon Dance Amphitheater at 3 p.m. 3 p.m. is doors open, I believe. WRFL is big in support of Final Frontier Fest 3. We recently gave away 2 tickets on our Instagram. So if you want to keep an eye out for maybe some free concert tickets or keep up with the station, some pretty cool stuff going on over there on that Instagram page. From definitely unbiased source. Nothing about that. Nothing biased here, you know. Reliable narrators all around. Sunday, Frank Hurricane, No Cops, and Rodrigo Castigo at the Green Lantern. That's a 21 and up show at 8 p.m. All right, only a few more songs for you all tonight. I hope you all have been digging the French vibe, keeping it bubbly, keeping it relaxing. This next song is another Stromae song off of his album Multitude. Multitude is an awesome, awesome album. He really just does the French thing of like having songs that are just like, oh yeah, this song's just about this really dark time in my life. This song's about this lost love that I had. And this song is just about kind of just jerk guys who, you know, say they love you, but are just lying to your face all the time. Mon Amour at the start of our show is a song that I've been having on repeat the past few days. It's all about that. Yeah, you know, yeah, I broke up with her, I cheated on her, and then I left her for her after a week, and then that, but this time it's gonna work out, don't you worry. Love this guy, big fan of what he does, craziest hair I've ever seen in my life. The album cover for this has him wearing, like, it's like a wide bun that's, like, the size of, like, a tree stump. Truly check it out. Yeah, so stick around with us for a little bit more. This is Stromae with L'Enfer. Hey.

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WRFL Lexington, in accordance with federal law and FCC regulations, confines the broadcast of indecent material to between the hours of 10 p.m. and 6 a.m. Sensitive listeners and children are advised to tune out during these times. Remember, you can always call the on-air DJ at 257-WRFL for concerns, comments, and even just the chat. WRFL Lexington, your only alternative left on the dial.

wax on, wax off, stack up all your weight, yeah. Hands up, man up, stand up for your fate, yeah. Wax on, wax off, wax on, wax off, wait. Stand up, clean up, ram them like a freight, yeah.

What's up, Lexington? Welcome back to the Cool Pool on WRFL Lexington, your home for the latest and greatest in hip-hop and electronic music. And shout out to John for doing the first hour of the show. He passed his DJ exam on the air. Very, very nice work. And a little bit of a different vibe from what we got going on here now, but that's all right. That's what it's all about here at WRFL. Different vibes all the time. You just heard Project Pat with If You Ain't From My Hood by featuring DJ Paul and Juicy J. And that was on the off the album Mista Don't Play, Everything's Working. Great, great record. And although I do prefer Getty Green personally, I think that's kind of a hot take, but I love Getty Green. And before that was La Chat with Don't Sing It off the album Murder, She Spoke. Incredibly hard song that actually samples a song we just played, so they kind of flowed well into each other. And before that was Clips, duo, legendary hip-hop duo consisting of Pusha T and Malice, with the Pharrell-produced track Virginia off the album Lord Willin'. Classic rap album right there. And before that was Injury Reserve with Wax On featuring Freddie Gibbs off their 2019 self-titled album Injury Reserve, which we're actually about to hear some more from in just a moment. But we have a few messages to get through before we do that. So I hope you guys are enjoying the show so far. We're going to keep on rocking for about 40 more minutes until we swap it over to Donut Shock. And as always, Donut Shock's always going to have some great tunes for you. Some whimsical video game soundtrack cuts, some nice indie pop, some electronic here and there. It's a great time. It's a great show. Definitely recommend sticking around for it. If you're up this late, you might as well keep on going. You know what I'm saying? So let's get to it. Thank you guys for listening. We got Jawbreaker by Injury Reserve featuring Rico Nasty and Proteins up next.

We got these niggas looking at me like I never seen a nigga put a real ass fucking fit together. They're so used to looking at these new goddamn Instagram. Y'all niggas seen these Instagram pages where they literally tell you the whole entire outfit and the price range from head to toe, nigga. So today, Ian Connor doesn't happen to have anything on top of his head, but he does happen to have the Supreme Playboy collab jacket on. And we're just gonna go ahead and skip to the bottom because Kendrick

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1: Yeah, you gotta fight the powers that be. This is Chuck D, Public Enemy number one. That's right, the best music, college radio, right here. 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Love.

Let's get to it, young legend. We'll get to it, man. That's why I really appreciate that. You know what I'm saying? I hope your trip was good, look good. Hope you got all the good weed and pussy that a man's heart could desire.

What up, what up, what up, Lexington? This is the Cool Pool on WRFL. I'm your host, CJ the DJ Jones, coming at you live from the Gatton Student Center in a tiny little room inside the Gatton Student Center, currently trying not to fall asleep and trying not to starve to death. But the important thing is that we're listening to some good music here on the Cool Pool, your home for the latest and greatest in hip-hop and electronic music. And I got a little message to bring you. So, Kentucky Tenants is a 501c3 nonprofit organization and a tenant union fighting for a Kentucky where everyone has safe, dignified, permanently affordable housing governed by the community. Their goal is to build community power and improve quality of life through greater tenant protections across the city and state, tenant unions, and the creation of social housing options. More information is available at kytenants.org. And you just heard Danny Brown with Flowers off the album Stardust that features 8485. Great, great track. For that was Wiki with Damaya Key featuring Princess Nokia. And that was off the album Oofy. For that start off the set, we had Injury Reserve with Jawbreaker featuring Rico Nasty and Proteins. That was off the self-titled album from 2019, Injury Reserve. Great, great record. Heavily recommend it. Especially the track Three Man Weave, one of my favorite rap songs of all time. Won't be playing it tonight because it doesn't really fit in the vibe, but it's still a great track and I play it quite often. So we're going to go ahead and get back to the music in just one moment. We got a little message to bring you, and then we're going to be continuing the banger tracks. We got some Underscores, we got some Jane Remover, we got some Igloo Ghosts. I don't even know what's going to happen. We got all sorts of bangers are on the way until we hand it off to Donut Shock at the top of the hour. So stay locked in, stay tuned in, all the way to the left of your radio dial, 88.1 FM, WRFL Lexington.

WRFL Lexington, in accordance with federal law and FCC regulations, confines the broadcast of indecent material to between the hours of 10 p.m. and 6 a.m. Sensitive listeners and children are advised to tune out during these times. Remember, you can always call the on-air DJ at 257-WRFL at 257-WRFL for concerns, comments, and even just a chat. 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

WRFL, this is CJ of the Cool Pool speaking to you for the last time tonight. It's been a long, long night, you know, almost 4 hours of DJing, almost complete. And we have worked hard, we have done well, and we are ready to go home and get tucked into bed. Some nice milk and cookies and such. It's going to be a good one. But yeah, you guys just heard Cowgirl Clue with Trust Fall off the album Rodeo Star, Jane Remover Turn Up or Die off Revenge Seekers, and Underscores with My Guy Corporate Shuffle off the deluxe version of Wall Socket. And we got some great stuff coming up here to end off the set. Hope you guys are excited. Hope you guys are hype. We're still keeping it weird, keeping it fresh. It's what we do around here. So yeah, we got some I don't even know. We got so much stuff. I know I said I'd play some Igloo Ghost, but actually I think we're gonna go for some clipping instead. So I hope you guys can appreciate that. This is my last little talking portion of the night before we hand it off to Donut Shock. So I just want to say, if you enjoyed this set at all, you can always listen to The Cool Pool every Friday night from 10 p.m. to midnight. Play awesome hip-hop and electronic music, stuff that either just came out or stuff that's got that classic status for me. And yeah, so without further ado, let's get back to it. We got Blood of the Fang by Clippin coming up right here on The Cool Pool on WRFL Lexington. Stick around for Donut Shock at midnight.

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1: Drink it up. 50 years bad enough. Time to come back. They wanna call the bluff. Okay then, time to come back. What up? Hail King Huey, do it for fluid, you knew it was moving forever. Loop it, the truth is the movement was really too clever. Who is the newest to do it, pursuing a useless, polluted agenda? Too long to get they bullshit together, 50 years bad enough. Patient, gave them a 2-year grace. 6-6 came, then they saw the true face. Black on, black irate. Had them all running scared straight out the gate. Skin dude, show you who kin, that's it though. What's inside, never been too simple. Syrup, he sip, cause he can't taste his own. Drink it up, drink it up. You belong in every milliliter of. They tried to take out every military leader, but you was born to be a martyr, and that doesn't mean a thing because that body really mean. Fill it up, your history is one you might consider killing for. This ain't the shit they taught you when you went to kindergarten. What you need to know is in the Queen Angela done told y'all. Grass path the root. So what y'all talking about? Hands up, don't shoot. Look back. Blood on the ground. Look straight. They still shoot me. Jump back.

Issue in a statement saying turning out a dime against a nickel, and it ain't just money. B, this ain't honey sweet, but it's funny to think of them wanting to speak when this pain is deep and ingrained in. Drink it up, dress it down. Queen shit, wear the crown. King shit, wear the wounds. New blood in the wombs. 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Bubble goose, suede shoes, looking like a who's who.

Everybody wanna kill a moment for the moment, but they cannot kill what cannot die. There wasn't ever really an opponent for what they figured was only 3/5 human, and they thought they couldn't slay by disconnecting for the truth. But your brother George is back again and never did look fine. I said it's time to gather up another meeting of the Inus. Said they quit and could've killed him in America. Can't either, man. He's been sleeping since 1780.

So how come every time they be like, yeah, yeah, yeah, y'all look scared? Look back, blood on the ground. Look straight, they still shooting. Jump back, still here. Now what that tell you about death? Death ain't shit, you got to

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And if you give a poet a cigarette, he's gonna want to come over to your house

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1: Hello, Lexington. This is Donut Shock on WRFL 88.1, your only alternative left. I'm Max, and I've had a guest the past like three shows, but it's just me tonight. And if you notice, there's going to be some tonal dissonance tonight. You're going to be donut shocked by some of the tonal shifts, if you will, because tonight is a theme. Sometimes I do niche themes, and tonight is the soundtrack for a movie if I were to make one. Now, to preface, this is an idea my friend and I had like years and years ago, because I love Blockbuster, and I miss it very dearly. And we were talking about, like, well, what if we did a road trip to the only open Blockbuster, which is in Oregon? And we've never done that, but we were like, what if it was like a road trip movie? So I was thinking about that, and I was like, why don't I just make a playlist based off of that? But I also wanted to kind of borrow some inspiration from some of my favorite movies, like from the, like, you know, those fun adventure movies, like the cartoons, like American Tale or like Labyrinth or something like that, where there's all, like, they're just going on random adventures, coming across random stuff, one thing to another, not really any sort of continuity. So there's going to be some surprises in here. Tonight, we started with My Golden Years by the Lemon Twigs, because I think that would be a great opening song for a coming-of-age road trip movie. And after that, I had the, it's in Italian, I don't know if I can say it, I Corpi delle Vittime Titoli from the Italian movie Torso. The opening credits, because I miss opening credits, and I wanted to give them a shout out. After that was If You Give a Poet a Beer by Buddy Wincoop, and then it was Trailblaze by Cowgirl Clue, and Pacific Avenue by Pearl and the Oysters. Love me some Pearl and the Oysters. I had to put them in a movie that I would make along with Lemon Twigs. We've got some Death Cab coming up, some more Lemon Twigs. You'll hear. That's kind of my gist for right now. Stay tuned, and up next we've got Country Home by The Cream.

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2: Please be advised that some of the programming heard on WRFL between the hours of 10 p.m. and 6 a.m. may not be suitable for all listeners. 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

Art Farm is a local artist co-op in Lexington that provides workshops, tools, meeting spaces, common resources, and more to artists in Lexington. In addition to resources, Art Farm hosts many events, including concerts, theatrical performances, and art exhibitions. More information about Art Farm is available on their website at www.artfarm.coop/ or on Instagram at Art Farm. Now, if you'll allow me to talk for just a quick moment. I realized I have a tendency to not explain anything that I'm talking about. So if you were listening before, the theme for Donut Shock tonight, I'm Max. The theme for tonight is if I were to make a movie, and this is like a road trip movie where two people are going to the only open Blockbuster in Oregon. It's like a coming of age road movie type movie. Or road trip type movie. And we started off with songs that were supposed to be like the like getting ready or like opening songs. The current songs that we've been listening to are sort of like, in my mind, montage songs or like songs that play in the background in the car. I'm kind of trying to justify having 2 hours worth of songs in my hypothetical movie by being like, you ever like look at it at an official soundtrack release for an actual movie and you see you hear like a song or two that you swear was not played in the movie whatsoever? That's kind of how I'm imagining some of these songs would go. Now, I don't have an actual real plot outline for this. I just have very basic like ideas of how it would progress. But up next is the songs that would play during the touring of multiple different cities. And then if the timing is right, before you hear from me again, we will have had the moment of sentimentality that will soon make the you know how stories work. We're gonna have the moment where the two characters like sit in the night and they have like a whole sentimental conversation or whatever. But let's just listen to some music.

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1: So tonight, if you're listening, you're sick of me saying it, but tonight, music playlist is what would be the soundtrack of a movie that I made that would be coming of age road trip type movie. Now, if you were on a road trip and if you were to come through Lexington per se, and maybe you would want to stay here for a bit, know what's going on around town even, such as today, Saturday the 11th, WRFL training number 3 will be held at the Gatton Student Center in the Senate chamber at 12 p.m. Final Frontier Fest 3 featuring Topsoil, Fool's Mate, Tiramisu, and more will be at the Moondance Amphitheater at 3 p.m. Lexington Philharmonic's 65th anniversary kickoff will be at Arts Place at 6 p.m. And Jack Blocker will be at the Borough at 8 p.m. And tomorrow, the 12th, Frank Hurricane, No Cops, and Rodrigo Castigo will be at the Green Lantern at 8 p.m. And that event is 21+. Now, again, as I was saying, road trip movie, blah, blah, blah. We have reached a point in the movie where we're at the sentimental part, where the characters sit down, they have a nice conversation, you as the viewer get some insight into them. And then afterwards, it's going to be some more peaceful stuff, because after that, it's kind of like the slower part of the movie where things are just kind of happening. It's not really like super boring or really super interesting. Not to say that the music isn't going to be super interesting. That maybe I said the wrong thing. It doesn't matter. But as we enter the second hour, things are going to take a turn. But in order to get there, we've got to play music. So...

0: Some of the programming heard on WRFL Lexington between the hours of 10 p.m. and 6 a.m. Eastern Time may be considered indecent and may not be suitable for all listeners. 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
1: Hello, listeners, popping in real quick because this is a show where I feel like I gotta explain myself pretty frequently. But as we enter the second hour of our road trip movie soundtrack extravaganza or whatever, I wanna say, so you know, in like older like kids' adventure movies, there's always like some scene that's really weird and trippy and scary, and it's the one that sticks with you. And also, I love listening to scary music. Like, it helps calm me down for some reason. So, in a movie that I am making the soundtrack for, of course I'm including a scene with scary music or tense and confusing music, but in order for that to happen, I feel as though the main characters need to be put in a situation that would fit it. So, one way or another, again, I don't have this super planned out. One way or another, they are, you could say, deceived into going the wrong direction. And that results in whatever trippy situation could unfold. And I say deceived because the next song is called Deception, and it's from the 80s cartoon Gem and the Holograms, which is hilarious, by the way. It's so bad. The music is really funny to me, but it gets stuck in my head all the time. So that's going to be the next song coming up. But what we just got finished listening to was Riding Around in the Dark by Florist. Before that was Hoshizora by Cassiopeia. Before that was Starlight Journey by SA Music. And before that, we had our sentimental emotional moment with Mid-City by Pearl and the Oysters. And now, I hope you're ready for the song that has not left my head all week.

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2: 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Now, in this road trip movie that we're listening to the soundtrack of that I've created in my head, we're on our way to Blockbuster, but it seems that now that we are out of the our deception, we are now we are now at the point where we have our iconic fallout. You know how every movie nowadays has like some scene where the main characters have some sort of falling out? Well, we're there. So the next few songs are going to be more sad, a little more introspective, but don't worry, we're reaching the end this is the climax. We're in the falling action, kind of, and we're going to make it to Blockbuster eventually. But we just got done listening to Calling Line by All Them Witches. Before that was Take It Easy by Masahiko Sato. Before that was I Remember Everything by Mark Anthony Thompson. Friends at the Pig Shed by Brutalismus 3000 and F by Ear. And up next, we have got Come On and Go by Scout.

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1: Hello and soon to be goodbye, Lexington. I am Max. You are listening to Donut Shock, and the theme for tonight has been the music that I would use as the soundtrack to a movie that I imagined would be two friends going across the country to go to the last open Blockbusters in Oregon. Many adventures along the way, different stuff. And we are reaching the end of the point in the film where the main characters have a fallout. The next song, No Gasoline by Widemouth, the lyrics are about, like, apologizing. So I was like, great, that's a perfect song to cap it off. So we're going to be hearing that, followed by Theme of a Moonlit Night from the game Suikoden. And that's kind of the song that I'm thinking is, like, the great, everything has been resolved, and now we can go to Blockbuster and live our lives happily and carefree with merriment and joy and wonder and whimsy. Because I can only imagine how much whimsy is in the Blockbuster in Oregon. But after that, we're going to be listening to what I, you know how like sometimes movies will have like three songs for their end credits? Imagine that the song Wonderful Life that we'll be playing by Two Door Cinema Club after Theme of a Moonlit Night. I'm not back selling this time, I'm front selling. Imagine that that is the song that plays while they're in the Blockbuster, and any songs that are after that are the end credits. But we just got done listening to I Hurt You by the Lemon Twigs from their latest album, Look for Your Mind. Before that was Remind Me by Royksopp. Before that, Not Too Tight by Ryan Tooman. No Driver by Widow Speak. See what I did there? Come On and Go by Scout was what we played since the last time you heard from me. Now, speaking of hearing from me, I will not be here next week. I'm going to go see my favorite band, Pearl and the Oysters, perform live. I'm going to be having my own little road trip movie thingy, but it's not to Oregon. It's to a different state that is much closer. But I hope whoever fills in for me makes a show that you people enjoy. And I hope you all have a good night and enjoy the rest of it.

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1: 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And we have 2 to 5 a.m. slot on Saturdays. And so we're going to jam out. I hope you guys enjoy the next song, because you guys are going to be listening to, well, whatever it was off the new Joyce Manor album. I used to go to this bar.

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1: Welcome back. You are tuned into the Wee Hour Wiggles over on WRFL, Lexington's only alternative left, and you just heard the song Situation by Johnny Blue Skies off his brand new album. Then before that, it was the song Know You Anymore by Fan Club Wallet. Then before that, it was the song Sun Tan by Snuggle. And before that, it was Well, Whatever It Was by Joyce Manor. Don't go anywhere.

0: 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You'll hear genre and theme shows, alternate takes, and plenty of live recordings from the last 60 years of music. 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
1: 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With that being said, my name is Ben Kingry, and you are tuned into the Wee Hour Wiggles over on WRFL, Lexington's only alternative left. And you just heard the song She's Leaving You by MJ Letterman off their 2024 album, Manning Fireworks. Before that, it was the song Phyllis by the band Let Us. Then before that, it was the song Gary's Two by the band Wednesday off their 2025 album, Bleeds. All amazing songs, all amazing artists and albums. I highly recommend them to anyone. But if you're enjoying what you're listening to, don't go anywhere, because we're going to get back to some cool tunes right now.

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1: Welcome back. You are tuned into the Wee Hour Wiggles over on WRFL, Lexington's only alternative left. And if you're unfamiliar with the programming, we have the 2 to 5 a.m. slot on Saturdays this summer. I am your host, Ben Kingery. I am also the news director over at WRFL, and I am just having a great time this summer being able to provide the soundtrack for all of you late-night lurkers in Lexington. And if you guys are enjoying what you've heard, you just heard the song Every Day by Modern Baseball off their 2016 album Holy Ghost. Before that, it was the song God Knows Why by Buck Meek. Then before that, it was the song Peace Blossom Boogie by Babe Rainbow. And then

0: 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Remember, you can always call the on-air DJ at 257-WRFL for concerns, comments, and even just the chat. 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
1: Welcome back, welcome back. You are tuned in to the Wee Hour Wiggles over on WRFL, Lexington's only alternative left. And I mean that when I say only. We're the only alternative left in this area. And if you've been enjoying what you have been listening to by chance, you just heard the song Building the Ark by Slaughter Beach Dog off their EP Motorcycle JPEG. Then before that, it was the song Fake Emotion by People in the Daytime off their 2021 self-titled album. Before that, it was the song 27 by Tidalfy off their album Shed. And then before that, it was the song Mistakes by the band Sunset Roller Coaster off their album that came out just last year, Quit Quietly. If you were ever curious on a song, artist, or album you are listening to over on the station at WRFL, you can always go to our website at WRFL.fm, and every single artist, song, and album is archived to the exact moment you heard it on air. So check us out. But with that being said, we're going to get back to some tunes, so don't go anywhere.

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1: Welcome back. You were tuned into the Wee Hour Wickles over on WRFL, Lexington's only alternative left. And if you are enjoying what you've heard, you just heard the song Woman Lake by the band Snuggle off their album Goodbye House. Really solid album, really solid band in my opinion. Then before that, it was the song Am I Being Greedy by the band Fan Club Wallet off their album Living While Dying. Then before that, it was the song Groot Up by the band Lettuce off their album Cook. And then before that, it was the song Two or Three by the Lemon Twigs off their brand new album. And before that, it was the song Gray Guitar by Joyce Manor off their latest album, I Used to Go to This Bar. All really solid, all really good bands in my opinion. And if you guys are enjoying what you've been listening to, stay tuned because we're going to get back to the music starting right now.

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2: 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With that being said, my name is Ben Kingery, and you guys are tuned in to the Wee Hour Wiggles over on WRFL, Lexington's only alternative left, and I hope you guys have been enjoying the show so far. We've reached the halfway point, but we still have another hour and a half to keep on rocking out. But you just heard the song Miss Maybe by Cass McCombs. Before that, it was the song Just Another Face by Modern Baseball, and then before that, it was the song Don't Let Go by Johnny Blue Skies off his brand new album Mutiny After Midnight. But that being said, don't go anywhere, don't turn that dial, and from the website, don't get off, because we're going to continue jamming out until 5 in the morning, so stay tuned.

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1: Welcome back. You were tuned in to the Wee Hour Wiggles over on WRFL, Lexington's only alternative left. And if you are enjoying what you've been listening to, you just heard the song Breathing in Stereo by Modern Baseball off their 2016 album Holy Ghost. Then before that, it was the song Safe in Your Skin by Tidal Fight off their 2011 album Shed. Before that, it was the song Swish Pepsi by Wednesday off their 2025 album Bleeds. Before that, it was the song Rudolph by MJ Letterman off their 2024 album, Manning Fireworks. And then before that, it was the song Rock and Roll by Mac DeMarco off his 2025 album, Guitar. A lot of banger music. I hope you guys have been enjoying it. I've been enjoying being your DJ and being the soundtrack to all the late night lurkers and all you weirdos out there. But yeah, no, we have over an hour left and we're going to continue to jam out, so don't go anywhere.

Worms fighting over graves. Two gods fighting over souls to save. Sucker punch to the face. They're knocking planets out of place. The sun pushed around the moon, and now she's hiding in her room. Crows fighting with a hawk.

0: WRFL Lexington, in accordance with federal law and FCC regulations, confines the broadcasting of indecent material to between the hours of 10 p.m. and 6 a.m. Sensitive listeners and children are advised to tune out during these times. 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
1: Welcome back. It is about 4 in the morning on this Saturday, and you guys are tuned in to the Wee Hour Wiggles over on WRFL, Lexington's only, and I mean that when I say only, alternative left. I hope you guys have been enjoying what we've been listening to, because you just heard the song Worms by Buckmeek off his 2025 album, The Mirror. Before that, it was the album New York, I Love You, But You're Bringing Me Down by LCD Sound System. And then before that, it was the song Satellite by the band Sunset Roller Coaster off their brand new album from 2025, Quit Quietly. All really great music. Man, I only play really good music, so we're going to get back to that. And we have a whole other hour of really good music, so stay tuned.

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1: Welcome back. You guys are tuned into the Wee Hour Wiggles over on WRFL, Lexington's only alternative left. And you just heard the song Townies by the band Wednesday off their 2025 album Bleeds. Before that, it was the song Peace by Cass McCombs. Then before that, it was the song Dust by the band Snuggle off their album Goodbye House. And before that, it was the song I Used to Go to This Bar off the album with the same name by the band Joyce Manor. All really rocking, really cool stuff. And we have more time, so let's get back to it.

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2: 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With that being said, my name is Ben Kingery, and you guys are tuned into the Wee Hour Wiggles over on WRFL, Lexington's only alternative left, and I mean that when I say only. I hope you guys have been enjoying the show so far. It's about to wrap up, unfortunately, as, you know, we reach our roof, we reach our high at 5 a.m., but you just heard the song 104 Degrees by Slaughter Beach Dog that comes off of their old EP, Motorcycle JPEG. It's an amazing EP, one of my favorites. And then before that, it's the song Nothing But You by the Lemon Twigs off their brand new album. Then before that, it was the song Dance Yourself Clean by LCD Sound System. Don't go anywhere. We're going to continue to jam out until 5 a.m.

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Welcome back, welcome back. You are tuned into the Wee Hour Wiggles over on WRFL, Lexington's only alternative left. And you guys just heard two songs in the past 15 minutes because that first one was a 10-minute song. But anyways, you just heard the song Where Am I by Tidal Fight off their 2011 album Shed. And then before that, it was the song Bark at the Moon by MJ Letterman. So sorry, off their 2024 album Manning Fireworks. We have about 15 more minutes in the programming. I hope you guys stick around for it. I hope you guys enjoy it. I'll be back next Saturday.

of the Gatton Student Center. This is your humble host and servant, Jim, coming at you at this ungodly hour. Thanks for joining us this morning, July the 11th. If you're paying attention out there, it's very nasty outside if you're in Lexington. Be careful. On and off pouring, and it is big old beautiful streaks of lightning. Got kind of like a front row show down here. Anyways, welcome everybody. We are currently in Safe Shore hours, so guess what that means. WRFL Lexington, in accordance with federal law and FCC regulations, confines the broadcast of indecent material to between the hours of 10 p.m. and 6 a.m. Sensitive listeners and children are advised to tune out during these times. Remember, you can always call the on-air DJ at 859-257-WRFL for questions, comments, and even just to chat. WRFL Lexington, your only alternative left. Let's go ahead and look back at what we had playing with the Wee Hour Wiggles. At the bottom of the hour, we started with MJ Lenderman with the track Bark at the Moon, the album Manning Fireworks. Then we had the artist Title Fight with the track Where Am I? *? The album Shed. Then you just heard LCD Sound System, the track All My Friends on the album Sound of Silver. As always, I have Windows 96's Caligula playing in the background as I run my mouth here. And while I've got you, thanks everybody once again for tuning in. We're going to get back to the music. 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

All right, live from the crawl space, the Gatton Student Center. This is Jim, your humble host and servant. Once again, gonna go ahead and let you know what we were playing there for the past half hour. We started from the top of the hour, 5 a.m., with All Them Witches on the track Red Rocking Chair and the album House of Mirrors, followed by Telescreens with Nothing on the album Why the Lights Flicker, followed by Death Cab for Cutie with the track I Built You a Tower on the album of the same name, I Built You a Tower, followed by Fai Lacy, F-A-I-L-A-C-I, with the track Elephant on the album Elephant in the Room. And then finally, rounding out the play box, we had Fiddlehead with the track The Dogs and the album Baby I'll Change. Then you just heard three from my little collection there, Tullivera with the track Sunspot on the album Tullivera, followed by the artist Iliad on the track Tiger Balm on the album Slug, and you just heard Scrimmage with the track Velour on the album Velour. While I've got you, everybody, please be advised that some of the programming heard on WRFL between the hours of 10 p.m. and 6 a.m. may not be suitable for all listeners. For questions, comments, or concerns, please email programming at WRFL.fm or call 859-257-4636. 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We're going to get right back to the music.

The Rifle is WRFL's long-running zine publication that predates the station's first FM broadcast in 1988. 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A digital archive of The Rifle dating back to 1987 can be found at wrfl.fm/rifle.

The National Weather Service in Louisville has issued a flash flood warning for southern Fayette County in central Kentucky, northern Jessamine County in central Kentucky, southeastern Woodford County in central Kentucky until 8:45 a.m. Eastern Daylight Time. At 5:38 a.m. Eastern Daylight Time, Doppler radar indicated thunderstorms producing heavy rain across the warned area. Between 1 and 2.5 inches of rain have fallen. Additional rainfall amounts of 0.5 to 1 inch are possible in the warned area. Flash flooding is ongoing or expected to begin shortly. Expected hazards include flash flooding caused by thunderstorms. Source: radar. The following impacts are expected: flash flooding of small creeks and streams, urban areas, highways, streets, and underpasses, as well as other poor drainage and low-lying areas. Some locations that will experience flash flooding include Lexington, Nicholasville, Fayette Mall, Veterans Park, Dunbar High School, UK Arboretum, Chevy Chase, Cadentown, Brandon, and Catnip. Turn around. Don't drown when encountering flooded roads. Most flood deaths occur in vehicles. Be especially cautious at night when it is harder to recognize the dangers of flooding. Be aware of your surroundings and do not drive on flooded roads.

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Oh. Live from the crawl space of the Gaddon Student Center, this is once again your humble host and servant, Jim. This not ungodly hour is now morning. Wake up. It is 5:59, rounding up to 6 o'clock. Let's go ahead and recap what we played for the past half hour. Looks like we had stuff continuing from my old collection there. And Velour with Scrimmage. Oh, we had Stevie Zeta once again with the track Onyx Eyes. That's a single, followed by The Hails with Fiona on the album What's Your Motive. Then we had New Misphoria with the track Chocolate Fondant. That's an EP, Chocolate Fondant and Reflective Skin, followed by Ferns with three S's on the track Divine on the self-titled album Ferns with three S's, followed by Archer O with the track Passiflora on the album Not So Promising. Then we had Chiwachi with the track Shaking in My Sleep with the album Sleep Here, Just Noise, followed by Evan Meyer with the track Up Late. That's a single and a demo. Very good stuff. Everybody, thanks for sticking with me here. We're going to go ahead and dive into the local play box here, what Lexington has to offer. And we don't have any Safe Shore stuff, so WRFL Lexington, your only alternative left. Thank you for listening.

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All right, live from the crawl space of the Gatton Student Center, this is Jim, your humble host and servant, 6:30 or 6:28 here in Lexington. Thanks for tuning in. Let's go ahead and recap what we had for the past half hour. We came out the gate with some local tunes, some that we've heard in the past. We had Valis with the Sad Summer single, followed by Any Given Moment with their single Jack-O-Lantern. Then we had Lucy and the Love Letters with their single Sweetest Shade of Rose, followed by Tiny Tiny with the track Friend in Philadelphia on the album New Batch of Nightmares. Then out of the archive, we had The Church with the track Destination on the album Starfish. Followed by that, you heard Guy Music with their single Big Star. Then Radiator Hospital with the track Our Song on the album Something Wild, followed by Billy Cobb, the track She Doesn't Love Me on the album Zerwee. While I've got you folks, let me tell you about the Thrifty Cat. The Thrifty Cat is a new resource for UK students that offers gently used clothing, furniture, appliances, textbooks, decor, and more. The Thrifty Cat is located in the basement of Blazer Dining across the street from Blazer Hall in the old Wildcat Wheels space. In addition to offering accessible resources to students, donations for gently used items are accepted. Supporting a zero-waste campus, the Thrifty Cat is now open. 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That is bit.ly/thethriftycat. Once again, thank you everybody for joining me this morning, July the 11th. We're going to round out the next half hour with stuff from my collection. Stay tuned. And some stuff that we've heard from the last few weeks. Thank you for joining me this morning. WRFL Lexington, your only alternative left.

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All right, hey, live from the crawl space once again. Last time you're going to hear from me today. We're going to be doing the Around Town segment here, rounding out the last 10 minutes here with you. I'll be back next Saturday for my post-birthday, I guess, special. I don't know. It's going to be a normal show, but it'll be special because it's my birthday. I'm 32 next Friday, so you'll see me the morning after. But meanwhile, Saturday the 11th, that's today, the 11th of July, WRFL DJ training number 3 at the Gadden Student Center. That's here where I'm at in the crawl space. Gadden Student Center, Senate Chamber at noon. Then we'll have Final Frontier Fest 3 featuring Topsoil, Fool's Mate, Tiramisu, and more. Moondance Amphitheater at 3 p.m. Lexington Philharmonic 65th Anniversary Kickoff. That's Arts Place at 6 p.m. Jack Blocker at the Burl, 8 p.m. That's all today, Saturday the 11th. Sunday, tomorrow, Frank Hurricane, No Cops, All Caps, and Rodrigo Castigo. The Green Lantern, 21 and up, only 8 p.m. Monday the 13th, OTS 247, Tim Daisy's Birthday Tour, 21C Upstairs Gallery, 7 p.m. Friday the 17th of July, that'll be my birthday. An evening with Wilco, the Burl, 8 p.m. Tickets are already sold out. I checked because I was like, wow, they're playing on my birthday. I love Wilco. And guess what? It's all sold out. And of course, the monopoly that Ticketmaster and everything has. Of course, you know, if you want to get a ticket now, it's like $300-something at the Burl. Ugh. All right, well, the Bolo Mules, the Burl, 8 p.m. is on the 18th. And that's what we got for you around town. Thanks for sticking in. WRFL Lexington, your only alternative left, 88.1. Thanks for tuning in. We're going to get right back into the music.

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This is WRFL Lexington, WRFL Lexington, WRFL Lexington. We're going to be listening to some vinyl in just a minute, and we might skip. We have a special guest in the studio today, Flavia, who's becoming a DJ. She's gone through disorientation. Today is the last day of disorientation. It's the DJ training for WRFL. You too can become a DJ. It's an awesome experience. You get to learn a lot. What have we listened to so far? Land of Talk. That was Cloak and Cypher off the album Cloak and Cypher. Before that was Div with How Long Have You Known off their album Ocean. That's O-S-H-I-N. Before that was Frico, F-R-I-K-O. People love spelling things differently here. With Alice off the album Something Worth Waiting For. We had Tough Us Mel with Honey off All My Time. Laney, I'm Doing All Right off Soft 2. And we started out with Known Moons with By the Billions off the album Everything Is Beginning to End. You heard Live from the Crawl Space before this show, and Jim told me about a band called Improvement Movement that kind of is a throwback to the 70s. He said it was kind of a cross between Steely Dan and Wings, so that'll be interesting to check out. Never heard this before, and this is on vinyl. So this is Bill from Improvement Movement.

0: WRFL Lexington, this is Midway Music Melodeon. That was Fiona Apple with Paper Bag off her album When the Pawn Hits the Conflicts, He Thinks Like a King. Before that was Improvement Movement with Bill off the album Slump. So thanks, Jim, for that recommendation. Both Flavia and I give that a thumbs up. Definitely want to check it out again. That's off their off the album Slump. We've got a signed copy of that here in the studio. I want to tell you a little bit about the Kentucky Music Business Club, which is an organization for University of Kentucky students that provides members with valuable hands-on experience and promotes a love for the music industry. KMBC offers its members opportunities to meet and hear from industry professionals, attend site visits, and learn how to get involved in music. More information about the club and how to get involved is available on the Kentucky Music Business Club's BB Involved page or on Instagram at kmbc.uky. WRFL provides opportunities for a lot of different things, and The Rifle is WRFL's magazine that you can get here at the station on the beautiful University of Kentucky campus at the Gatton Student Center and other places around town and online. I'm going to give you a little bit more information about that right now.
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Rifle is WRFL's long-running zine publication that predates the station's first FM broadcast in 1988. Printed triannually, the Rifle regularly includes articles, reviews, writing, comics, photography, artwork, and more from Lexington community members and RFLians. Just like WRFL's on-air content, the Rifle is constantly changing. Physical copies of the Rifle can be found at various underwriter locations around Lexington or outside the WRFL doors in the Gatton Student Center. A digital archive of the Rifle dating back to 1987 can be found at wrfl.fm/rifle.

WRFL Lexington. That was local artist Jason Kyle Smith from Georgetown with his song Getaway off his newest album, Peregrine. You can hear him around town, and if you go to Georgetown, you can check out Georgetown Underground. It's a like a vinyl shop. He built the record bins there and helped build the bar with his friend James Maupin. It's really cool to check out. Before that was The Police. Flavia picked that one out. Great, great choice there. Message in a Bottle live off the complete recordings, Message in a Box. Before that was Medium Build, a.k.a. Nick Carpenter with John and Lydia. He wrote that about his parents. I think that's a really interesting song. And he said the very end of that song, he asked his friend who's collaborating with him to play kind of like a Billy Joel type piano thing at the end, which he did, and because that's what his dad played all the time. That was off his album Marietta. And then we had Fiona Apple with Paper Bag, as I said before. Next we're going to hear classic Headlights on the Parade from the band The Blue Nile.

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1: It's Midway Music Melodeon. It is about 7:51 on beautiful rainy Saturday morning. Good for the garden. At least it's not so hot, right? You just heard some great music. Headlights on the Parade from the Blue Nile off their album Hats. And before that was Jason Kyle Smith with Getaway from Peregrine. So we are in the midst of summer with a lot of things going on. What's going on? Well, again, if you wanted to be a DJ at WRFL, you can do that by attending Disorientation. Today's the last Disorientation, so if you're just starting, then you can't do it this year, but there's going to be another one coming up next semester, next cycle, so definitely check that out. Well, going on around town today, we have all kinds of good stuff. Later today, you have the Lexington Philharmonic's 65th anniversary kickoff at Arts Place at 6 p.m. At the Burl, you've got Jack Blocker at 8 p.m. And there's the Final Frontier Fest 3 featuring Topsoil, great band, don't miss them, Fool's Mate, Tiramisu, and more at the Moondance Amphitheater in the Beaumont area at 3 p.m. So just bring your umbrella. Enjoy it. Tomorrow, Frank Hurricane, No Cops, and Rodrigo Castigo at the Green Lantern. That's 21 plus at 8 p.m. On Monday, you've got Tim Daisy's birthday tour, OTS 247. That's at the 21C Hotel downtown Lexington, the upstairs gallery at 7 p.m. Friday, Evening with Wilco at the Burl, 8 p.m. Sold out, but, you know, if you got a friend with some tickets, that's good. But another great show will be the Bolo Mules at the Burl at 8 p.m. on Saturday, the 18th. And then you've got Thursday, the 23rd. Warren Treaty is at the Burl, another really accomplished band. And then Saturday, the 25th, you've got the Flood with Love Music Festival featuring the local honeys Miles Miller, Hunter Flynn, and more. That starts at the Burl at 12:30 p.m. Miles Miller is the drummer for Tyler Childers, I believe, and he's just got so much talent here in Lexington. Speaking of which, we're going to hear another song from a local artist, Nate Jones, who just released his newest album, Future Memories. But we're going to go back in time a little bit and listen to one of his earlier songs, and we're going to hear some of his newer stuff in the next hour. This is Round We Go.

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0: You've been listening to some local music here kicking off the second hour. That was June, Zachary Hamilton's solo project with the track Dido off his album. This is a genuine expression of love and all the ways I don't understand it, which kind of rivals Fiona Apple's album title that we listened to last hour. Before that was Topsoil with Rodeo Clowns off their newest album, Fisheye. And we started off with local artist Xander Tuttle with Old Mr. Wise Man off the Jam Cats pop compilation, Volume 2. We're going to listen next to a band called Jarley Young. This is It's Alive off of this is a album called It's Alive. And this is a local artist. They performed around town. It's like three-piece power trio that's kind of compared to Steppenwolf, Cream, and Loud Blues. So let's check this out. This is Wolfman.

0: All right, that was Nate Jones off his newest album, Future Memories. Great album. Nate's from Frankfort, Kentucky. Before that was The Lovely Bad Things with Maybe I Know off their album, The Late Great Whatever. Now, on a general format show like this one, we have to play five songs from the Playbox every hour. So Flavie and I were looking at different stuff, and she picked this one, and this one had the most exclamation points on it. We got reviews, and people suggest different things. So it's really cool learning about new music. So again, you can be a DJ at WRFL if you wish to do that. Before that was Jarley Young, local artist, with Wolfman off the album It's Alive. Before that was June with Dido off This Is a Genuine Expression of Love and All the Ways I Don't Understand It. I'm going to tell you a little bit about Kentucky Tenants, which is a 501c3 nonprofit organization and a tenant union fighting for a Kentucky where everyone has safe, dignified, permanently affordable housing governed by the community. Their goal is to build community power and improve quality of life through greater tenant protections across the city and state, tenant unions, and the creation of social housing options. More information is available at kytenants.org. All right. You can listen to WRFL 24 hours a day, 7 days a week. There are a lot of great shows out there. One coming up after us is the Unhinged Reality Show with John and Annabelle Vance. Get to hear some 3 hours of great garage rock punk. They're very creative in coming up with different songs that you've never heard but probably should have. So another great show is something completely different, which is something completely different every day. And you can also listen to Slow Blink on Thursdays from 12 to 2. You not only get to listen to some great music from the 90s-ish era, but you get some history about those different bands as well. Mike King does a great job there. But I could tell you a little bit about something completely different first.
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2: 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Dr. Stephen Strange, a.k.a. DJ Baldspot, where I play a different theme every week. For example, women in rhythm, Kentucky Fried bands, Florida death metal, Broadway musicals, Midwest emo, music festival lineups, record label discographies, digital dancehall, instrumental songs by non-instrumental bands, and more. It's the show with the Monty Python soundbite.
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0: That was Corey Hymns by Land of Talk off the album Cloak and Cipher. Before that, you heard Bryce Ernest Taylor out of Versailles, Kentucky with Water off his album Man with a Muse. And then Mini Trees with Medium Build Cave. We started off with Crowded House, Something So Strong, a single from many, many moons ago. Here with Flavia. On Saturday morning, Flavie's becoming a DJ. Next week, I will not be here. I'm going to have someone filling in, but we'll be back on the 25th. Looking forward to seeing or talking to you all again. I want to tell you a little bit about what's going on around town. Bryce Ernest Taylor does not only play songs, but he hosts an open mic night on Mondays at the Kenwick Table. If you want to play some music or hear some great music from local artists, 5 p.m. Kenwick Table. You can then head over to the Tin Roof at 9 p.m. for trivia with local trivia action. On Fridays, there's a Focus on Lexington art exhibit at the University of Kentucky Art Museum, and stand-up comedy every Friday night at the Ethereal Slice House at 8 p.m. Every Saturday, you can check out the Lexington Farmers Market downtown at the Henry A. Tandy Centennial Park. It's a good time. Coming up this next couple weeks, Saturday the 18th, the Bolo Mules at the Burl, 8 p.m. On Tuesday the 28th, looking out a while at the Green Lantern, you can listen to Official Claire with Mammoth Cave 2 and Doggy at 8 p.m. Friday the 31st, last day of July 2026, is Born Cross-Eyed, a Grateful Dead tribute, always a good show, at the Burl, 8 p.m.
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0: All right, we're going to close out. Flavia and I are going to say goodbye. Have a good Saturday. Up next, Unhinged Reality Show with John and Annabelle Vance. Great show. Stay tuned. We're going to be listening to Reb Butler, local artist out of Versailles, Kentucky, with his song Spring Station Road, which he played here last week live. It was a lot of good music from Reb last week, and we thank him for coming in. And then we're going to close with one more song, and then it's over to John and Annabelle. Have a great Saturday, y'all.

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1: Mr. Crusher? 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
6: Well, hello everybody. Turns out Bud was wrong. I am not John or Annabelle. This is actually DJ Abigail. And this is She Doesn't Even Go Here. I am filling in for Unhinged Reality Show this morning. And I will be on until noon, which I normally do. My scheduled time is 10 to 12 Fridays. Some other people have done it the last couple weeks. But I thought it would be fun to do one of these like 3-hour slots. And I can't make it in for the 2 to 5s, as fun as those ones sound, so. And I don't do Sunday fills. That's like a rule I made. And like, people in the station know about me and fills.

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1: Hello, everybody. We've just listened to True Trans Soul Rebel by Against Me from their album Transgender Dysphoria Blues. Before that was The Dogs by Fiddlehead from their EP Baby I'll Change. Before that was DNA by Probable Clause from Sincere Engineer, and Rodeo by Lil Peach from Eavesdropping. And we started off our show with Anti-Gravity by Metric from Romanticize the Dive. I hope you all are enjoying this lovely Saturday morning, and it has been wonderful so far to be able to come in this morning. I've never actually done this particular slot before. I feel like, you know, Unhinged Reality Show, which is the show that's usually on during this time, doesn't request a lot of fills, so there hasn't really been much opportunity to fill in for them before. But I decided to go ahead and grab this one. I thought it'd be fun to do a three-hour show. Because I've done 2 4- and 6-hour shows before. I think 4 is about my personal limit on consecutive hours on air, I've found. Because 6 hours is just exhausting. Especially since you literally can't eat when you're in the on-air room. Because, you know, they don't want us messing up the equipment by getting crumbs in it. Which, you know, I understand. But, you know, that is what it is. I'll probably never do a 6-hour show again. 4 hours? I actually have another 4-hour show. I'm going to be on 4 hours this coming Thursday, the 16th. I'm going to be on the 14th. I'm going to be on 10 to midnight. I'm filling in for Them's the Breaks by Toby. And then the 16th, I'm filling in for both Coming At You Live and the Matterhorn Mix. They're back-to-back. And I've got something special coming up for that, so tune in starting at 4 p.m. on Thursday for a special new show that I'm trying out. But anyway, hope you all are having a lovely time. Let's get back into the music.

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1: Art Farm is a local artist co-op in Lexington that provides workshops, tools, meeting spaces, common resources, and more to artists in Lexington. 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And we just listened to Alien in a Cardigan by Lena Fjortoff from her album Strange Light. Before that, we listened to two Jane Remover songs. The one we listened to first was Pretender from her album Frailty. And after that was Cage Girl Cam Girl from Census Designated. Now that is an artist that I actually discovered from being at the station, and that I now quite like. Up next, we have got some Squirt Gun, so quite a different sound from Jane Remover. And then, after that, it looks like we've got some Baptists. That's the name of the band. I don't know if they were actually Baptist.

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1: Hello, everybody. I would read a campus calendar for you, but they don't have any. I assume because it's summer. I'm guessing not a whole lot of, like, stuff goes on around campus besides, you know, whatever we do over the summer, but I don't actually go here, so I don't know. That's why my show is called She Doesn't Even Go Here. And because it's a reference to Mean Girls, obviously. That part was not a coincidence. You know what's also not a coincidence? The fact that we just listened to Peach by Sports Boyfriend from Slice of Life. Or that before that, we had listened to Music by Underscores from the album You. And that before that, we had listened to Nostrovia by Baptist from Beacon of Faith. Or, even prior to that, Butterbean by Squirt Gun from Another Sunny Afternoon. And with that, let's get into some more music. This is from Lower Town, and after that, we will listen to The Velvet Underground. That's one that I think people might have heard of. Some of you anyway, I hope. And that's the thing, is like, I don't know which type of call I like getting more. I mean, I appreciate both. One is the people who are like, oh, you played like this lifelong favorite song of mine that I've known since I was a kid, but I never hear it played anywhere else unless I actively seek it out. And like, this is my first time hearing it in the wild. Or, you know, the other almost opposite to that, not opposite, but like, in contrast to that is like, hey, you're introducing me to all this great new stuff that I'm discovering for the first time that I now get to love. I don't know which one I like better. I mean, I like both, so I try to balance. I think I even say in my show description for my current show, I try to balance, you know, lesser known, like deeper cuts by already well-known established artists, you know, along with like people that most of y'all have probably truly not heard of by name even.

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1: Well, hello, ladies and gentlemen, reptiles and amphibians, boys and girls, sheep and lambs. We welcome you to the second hour of this special 3-hour Saturday cast of She Doesn't Even Go Here. I'm filling in for Unhinged Reality Show, which is a wonderful show and deliciously unhinged. Although, not here this week, so wait until next weekend if you want to hear them, but if you want to continue hearing me, stay tuned. We just listened to Dark as Night for All by A-ha from their fifth studio album, Memorial Beach. Before that was Cool It Down by The Velvet Underground from Loaded, 1987, 927613-2. And before that was Echo of Desire by Lower Town from Ugly Duckling Union. Now up next, we've got another A-ha track. This one was the title track from their fourth studio album released in 1990. This will be East of the Sun from East of the Sun, West of the Moon. The title is inspired by a quite famous Norwegian folktale, which is fitting because the band themselves, A-ha, are Norwegian.

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1: Hello, everybody. It is 10:15. We just listened to Dance on a Volcano from the album A Trick of the Tail by the band Genesis. This was their first album to feature Phil Collins as their lead vocalist. And this was the opening track from that album, in fact. Before that, we heard a song from our playbox, Anti-Superstar, by Hot and Freddy from their debut album, Big Disgrace. And before that was East of the Sun by A-ha from East of the Sun, West of the Moon. Up next, we got another Genesis track. We've got the title track from A Trick of the Tail. So I hope you all will enjoy that. That's a little bit longer one. And then after that, we'll just have to see what comes up.

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1: Tune in every Saturday, 2 to 4 p.m. to hear something completely different with your host, Stephen Hicks, a.k.a. Dr. Stephen Strange, a.k.a. DJ Baldspot, where I play a different theme every week. For example, women in rhythm, Kentucky Fried bands, Florida death metal, Broadway musicals, Midwest emo, music festival lineups, record label discographies, digital dancehall, instrumental songs by non-instrumental bands, and more. 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
2: Oh my God, what are you doing?
3: Hello, everybody. First of all, we just listened to three different versions of the same song, Song to the Siren, as a little comparison game. 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First, we heard a version by 070 Shake featuring Courtney Love, from the album Petrichor. After that was the OG, the original, by Tim Buckley from Star Sailor. Yes, that is the Tim Buckley who is the father of Jeff Buckley. And after that we heard, last but not least, Song to the Siren by Garbage, which is another band that also did that song. The Urban Forest Initiative, UFI, is a collaborative group of Kentucky community stakeholders based at the University of Kentucky, whose purpose is to promote and protect the tree canopy in communities throughout the state. UFI cultivates tree stewards through engagement and educational programming, and strives to raise awareness of the social, ecological, and economic benefits provided by community tree canopies. More information about UFI is available at ufi.ca.uky.edu. Up next, we've got more Aha, and then more Hot and Freddy. And then we're going to do some Mazzy Star and maybe some Alice Coltrane.

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1: Hello, everybody. It is 10:45. We just listened to Unreflected by Mazzy Star from So Tonight That I Might See. Before that was Scantily Clad by Hot and Freddy from Big Disgrace. And Sycamore Leaves by Aha from East of the Sun, West of the Moon. Up next, we will be playing some Alice Coltrane. But before that, I gotta tell you something.

And at 8 p.m. tonight, the Burl is doing a show with Jack Blocker performing. And then tomorrow, the 12th, Frank Hurricane, No Cops, and Rodrigo Castigo will be at the Green Lantern, a 21-plus show, at 8 p.m. And then on Monday, the 13th, OTS 24/7, Tim Daisy's birthday tour will be at 21C Upstairs Gallery at 7 p.m. And then on Thursday, the 16th, Homegrown Head, Space, Funk Academy, and Mystic Squid will be at Owl's Bar at 9 p.m. And next Friday, an evening with Wilco will be at the Burl at 8 p.m. And a week from today, next Saturday, the 18th, the Bolo Mules will be at the Burl at 8 p.m. As for recurring weekend events, on Saturdays, there is a Lexington Farmers Market on Henry A. Tandy Centennial Park. And on Sundays, Sunday Scaries at Darling Wine Bar at 2 p.m., Sunday Fun Day at Ten Roof at 4 p.m., and Sunday Melancholy with Eric MCM at Owl's Bar at 6 p.m. So if you want, you could have a jam-packed Sunday. But I want to have Alice Coltrane.

0: Marty, come here. I've got to show you my latest experiment. I've been working towards this all my life.
1: Doc, I'm a little confused. Are you saying that you made a radio station out of a DeLorean?
0: Just look at it, Marty. A radio station that specifically puts out WRFL Lexington. How could it get any better?
1: I can think of a few other things.
0: You see, right here, the car has a special flux capacitor, which I invented to broadcast the signal. Just you wait. When this baby hits 88.1 megahertz, you're gonna hear some serious tunes.
2: Hello, everybody. Welcome to the final hour of my show this morning. We just listened to Ptah the Eldowed from the album Ptah the Eldowed by the artist Alice Coltrane, as I have kept telling you all. And up next, we're going to listen to something else from, I think it's in our playbox. So I hope you guys will like it.

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Geomancer projects promote food sovereignty in the face of climate change and community control over housing and development. More information can be found at Geomancer Permaculture on Instagram, Patreon, and YouTube. 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
1: Hello, everybody. It is 11:16 on this lovely Saturday morning. We just listened to Emerald by Kittycore from Hiraeth, and before that was A Photograph of You by Depeche Mode from A Broken Frame. Before that was Lamb to the Slaughter by A-ha from Memorial Beach, and to start this segment off, we played Memento by Gavin Hunt, which is a single in our play box. And up next, we are playing the live version of Secret World by Peter Gabriel from his live album, Secret World Live.

0: Hello, everybody. That was The Morning Fog by Kate Bush from... Let me reload my screen. From her album, Hounds of Love. And before that was Secret World by Peter Gabriel from Secret World Live. I hope you all are having a lovely late morning. It is 11:29 on Saturday, July 11th, 2026 right now. 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So I guess if you are a student who wants to submit an idea, a plan for sustainability to them, that is how you do it. And up next, we are going to play a little bit of a promo for an upcoming event. And then, after that, we are getting back into some music for the next half hour, until Blue Yodel number 9 takes over.
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0: Well, that was The Wait, performed by Mavis Staples and Levon Helm from their collaborative album, Carry Me Home. Before that was Acadian Driftwood by the band from A Musical History. I hope you all are enjoying the show today. We don't have any campus calendars. So, just one more moment, and then we will go back to the next 16 minutes of music.
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From the University of Kentucky, wearing the number 88.1 and playing the position of all the way to the left, you're listening to

0: June was in Jamaica, and I was delayed for a few days getting there. This was back 74. And she had been sick. I was sick, tired and exhausted like we usually are when we get to Jamaica. I think we planned it on purpose, so we'll have to stay in bed.
1: It's a good way to get there.
0: But anyway, I had this song that I brought from Nashville. Though I hadn't come from Nashville, I'd come from California. I brought this song from Nashville. I think it was written by a school teacher.
1: Carrie Smith,
0: okay. Anyway, I told June I got something to make us both feel better. So they're in the drawing room. You know, in New York, they call it the drawing room. We sat down and I sang her this song. And we both cried and then we felt better.
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2: And John and Annabelle's show, filled in this week by Abigail. She did a fine job, I'm sure, and we wish John and Abigail a happy, relaxing time off wherever they may fare. Unhinged Reality is their show. It's right before mine. What is that? 9 to 12? They've got a long haul there, but they do it, and they pull it off with panache week after week. So stay tuned for Unhinged Reality next weekend. Every Saturday, 9 to 12. This is Emily. I've got Blue Yodel number 9 rolling for you right now. And this show happens every Saturday between noon and 2. Thanks for joining me. I appreciate it so much, and I'm so grateful for the listenership this show has garnered over the years. I'll let you know what we've been listening to. Had a long block of music just now. Viva Las Vegas by the Grascals. The Lonely Heartstring Band did The Way It All Began. Yeah. So if you want to keep track, you can follow along on WRFL.FM. That has the playlist happening in real time. The Sexual Violence Resource Center of the Bluegrass provides comprehensive service like education, advocacy, and support for sexual assault victims. Their mission is to provide a safe and inclusive space for victims and to engage the Bluegrass community. They also provide 24-hour crisis intervention for those experiencing sexual violence. And I just want to add that if you access the 24-hour crisis intervention line, I don't believe it requires you to go any steps further because you have to have consented to get a report, a formal report on the books. So it'll at least give you access to resources and identify further steps that you can take to protect yourself. The SVRC always has a need for volunteers willing to staff the helpline or provide medical advocacy for victims. More information is available at svrckentucky.org. We'll be right back. Gonna go rolling right into the music now. The track that we'll be hearing is Mississippi Queen by Doyle Lawson and Quicksilver on Blue Yodel number 9, 88.1 WRFL FM.

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1: 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This is Blue Yodel number 9. I'm Miss Emily, and I get to do this every Saturday. I'm very excited for that time to roll around, even though I've been doing this, gosh, a few years. So I get to interact with the listening audience and the lovers of bluegrass, and your contributions to the show are immeasurable and always welcome. 859-257-9735. What you just listened to there before the break was Tim O'Brien doing Man Gave Names to All the Animals. Before that, Nancy Sinatra did These Boots Are Made for Walking. Before that, a local cowboy rock, girl cowboy rock band did Nancy. Doyle Lawson and Quicksilver, Mississippi Queen, The Grascals, Viva Las Vegas, and the Lonely Heartstrings Band opened us up with The Way It All Began. Also want to mention back there, in case I did not and I am remiss, we played Goose Creek Symphony and Oh So Special, the Oh So Special Symphony tune, hearkening back to Terrapin Hill days. Lots of fun, from what I remember. Where we're just about to go into next is the event calendar and let you know what's going on in and around town today, Saturday, the 11th of July. WRFL is finishing up its

tonight at 6 p.m. Joe Blocker at the Burl tonight at 8. And for tomorrow, July 12th, Frank Hurricane, No Cops, and Rodrigo Castigo at the Green Lantern, starting at 8 p.m. for ye. Rolling back into the music now, this is the Roving Gambler, John Cohen, with the Downhill Strugglers on 88.1 WRFL FM, Lexington.

chicken and ham, but to my surprise, I got fooled and they put me to plow with an old blind mule, cleaning new ground, chopping briars, and sleeping by myself. I was invited out to supper the other night, and some of the boys, they started a fight. They called the police, you can plainly see, and they all got away but poor old me. 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He introduced me to the judge, and I stayed 30 days with the jailer, acting the

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'Twas just an old rooster saying his prayers and giving out a hymn to the hens upstairs. Such preaching. 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Roosters praying, taking up a collection and paying off an egg. That old trouble sure follows me.

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1: 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And it's a constantly updating website. So it's going to be the start of a new school year here in Lexington, University of Kentucky students. If you're incoming freshmen, this is a great place for your face. WRFL.fm, and I am serious when I say that. It's a good place to get in touch with some good people who've got just a great vibe. Speaking of things upcoming, I just played some double shot of Marty Stewart. Marty Stewart, Harlan County, featuring Ralph Stanley, and that's from The Pilgrim. Also, Burn Me Down by Marty Stewart off of his Tempted LP. And that was out in 1991. But Marty Stewart's been around a long, long, long time. And we get the privilege of being able to see them. He's with the Fabulous Superlatives, Marty Stewart and the Fabulous Superlatives, happening at the Kentucky Theater this Thursday. Tickets are still on sale, kentuckytheater.org/troubadour, as Troubadour concerts have the esteemed privilege and honor of bringing you the show. And Troubadour concerts have been going on, gosh, a long time, 30 years or so, bringing all kinds of artists, bluegrass artists such as Lucinda Williams, Bill Monroe, Merle Haggard, Arlo Guthrie, Joan Baez, and many, many more. So, yeah, if you're interested in the show, it's happening this Thursday at the Kentucky Theater. You can get tickets at that website. I believe it's also available at another site, Agile Ticketing. Yep, that's what it is. And that will be a show you'll enjoy if you enjoy bluegrass music, because Marty Stewart has been in and around the bluegrass music scene since he was 12 years old. So that's a long time. So he knows everybody there is to know who've been a part of the old guard music scene, such as Del McCurry, which is somebody else I played starting that set. The Del McCurry Band did Mountain Song, Burn Me Down, I've Got a Tiger by the Tail, after Marty Stewart's Double Shot by Buck Owens, Guitars and Cadillacs by Dwight Yoakam, and we're going to roll right next, right into some Merle Haggard next here on 88.1's Blue Yodel number 9. This is Big City.

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1: 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And that's every show that gets on the air here. Blue Yodel number 9 is being one of them, has been on the air for one of the longest running block shows. Coming up next, it's Something Completely Different by Stephen Hicks. That's who your curator for that 2 hours is. Before that, it was Unhinged Reality by John and Annabelle Vance, and they're a great couple that just are very dedicated to WRFL and bringing you some straight-up wicked punk. Let's see. Giddy Up happens at 4. Beep Street happens at 6. And at 8 o'clock, it's Psychedelicatessen, another long-running block show here at the old WRFL Corral. So you've got lots of stuff to choose from all the time. Something different. Something definitely for everybody. The Martin Luther King Center empowers University of Kentucky students to enhance their college experience by fostering student success, civic leadership, community building, grounded in Dr. King's vision of the beloved community. The MLK Center supports students through access to a welcoming, multi-pur-

loyal fans and listeners, Dick Hudson, your friend and mine, to the show. Merle Haggard did Big City. Dwight Yoakam did Guitars and Cadillacs. And Buck Owens did Tiger by the Tail. Marty Stewart in there, Burn Me Down. Like I said, he'll be appearing live and in person with his fabulous superlatives at the Kentucky Theater this Thursday at 7:30. Tickets are still on sale. Run, don't walk, as they say. We'll just roll back into the music. Speaking of roll, this is Roll Me Away, Bob Seger cover by Bill Taylor on 88.1 WRFL FM.

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0: From 2023's La Gran Diversión, that was Baila Mulata by Roberto Fonseca. I am going to be playing world music today, the whole globe as it is, with songs from Malihe Moradi and L.A.B., but I digress. Let me take a second to introduce myself first. Now, my name is Stephen Hicks, and over the years, I've been given other handles, nicknames, appellations, and cognomens, including but not limited to PH, Heaven Sticks, Dr. Stephen Strange, thank you, SSBSB, tune into Sirius Moonlight every Saturday, 10 to midnight, the forgotten son of John Morgan and Daryl Isaac, call The Stammer.
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2: You will never ever know!
0: Oh dear. Jenny Barbecue, Stephen Malcolm X, and the Hicks, you're a mean one. Stephen Hicks, still off that post-Independence Day drip. It's a lot of fireworks throughout the week. Stephen Universe, still haven't watched it, been watching Veronica Mars solving mysteries with Kristen Bell there. The Stephenator, Talterwunus, I constantly thank God for Esteban. Thank you, Aunt Marilyn. Stephen Hicks and the Hot Licks. Thank you, Dad. Hope you, Mom, and Grandma are having a nice Saturday here in July. I'm so Lexington, I saw the creepy vulture perched at the entrance of the Arboretum on the way here. I swore it was a peacock. It was gigantic. As always, follow me at where you want to be 666 on Zanga. No longer Photo Bucket, though. XPipX on Nextdoor, that's the new MySpace. Hashtag bring back Commonwealth Stadium. Hashtag basic healthcare should not be illegal. Hashtag LGBTQ rights are human rights. Hashtag workers should own the means of production. And this, wait for it, is something completely different. Nice day for a drive. Let's see if this new CD player works. That'll be an adjustment. We'll be right back.
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was the Nigerian musician Abdallah Umbadugu with a track from his posthumously released album from 2024 titled Amgar, the godfather of Tuareg music, volume 1. 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So, last month I was driving on I-75, and there is a 10-minute stretch where you can hear the 88.1 FM signal from the highway, and that is the college and community station run by Bowling Green State University. And so I always thought it was cool every time I got to check them out on my drive, but they're not very online. And so one of the only online posts they had in the last 2 years was the playlist to their folk and world shows. And so that inspired me to play some world music. So we got some music from Norway and France in the ways of the artists Sylvain, Manu Digital, and a whole lot more from around the world right here on WRFL Lexington.

0: 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And of course, the greatest entertainer of the genre, the chairman of the board himself. 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
1: And now for something completely different.

0: from Benin in West Africa. That was Duo Landry Plus with their song Sessi. Now, if you are looking for some live entertainment tonight, there are a few things happening around town, starting with the Final Frontier Fest 3 featuring Topsoil, Fool's Mate, Tiramisu, Modern System, Lilac, Champs of the Sun, Billy Fortune Unit, and more. That starts at 3 p.m. at Moondance Amphitheater. Then, a little later on tonight, Lexington Philharmonic's 65th anniversary kickoff is at Arts Place at 6 p.m. And then Torture Realm, Draped in Black, Eternal Wound, As She Prayed for God, Kartika 55, and Broken Remains will be at El Patron Mexican Restaurant at 6:30 p.m. And then Jack Blocker will be at The Burl at 8 p.m. And then finally, DJ Best Western, DJ Wetu, and DJ Suggs will be having a 7-Eleven dance party at Al's Bar, and that starts at 9 p.m. If you'd like to know everything that is happening around town, feel free to visit our website at wrfl.fm/events. 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Coming up, I have more world music. We're going to focus on some folk music from Quebec, as we got songs from Elisapi, Genticorum, and a lot more right here on Something Completely Different.
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0: Giuseppe Capobianco, his 2024 single Mein Stern. So we are going all over the globe today with some world music. I got some France here in the terms of Eric Carroll. I also have Ottava Yo, which is a Russian folk rock band, and a lot more worldly songs right here on Something Completely Different.
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0: That was Nigerian singer Ben Okafor with the titular track to his 2019 album 21st Century Wailing. If you are just tuning in, my name is Stephen Hicks, aka Dr. Stephen Strange, and you're just in time for another public service announcement, so listen up. The Thrifty Cat is a new resource for UK students that offers gently used clothing, furniture, appliances, textbooks, decor, and more. 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More information is available at bit.ly/thethriftycat. 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

from France. That was Cyrano with Le Porcelain ou l'Ivoire, or The Porcelain or the Ivory. Well, that does it for me this week. Thank you to everyone who tuned in to my world playlist. Gonna play myself out with Belgium artist Monagi. And as always, tune in next week where I'll be playing, drumroll please, something completely different. Have a good day, y'all.

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Well, hello, hello, all my friends out there in the great city of Lexington. Saturday, June 11th. It's about a quarter after four. And it's just a straight down pour out the WRFL studio window. Although it is starting to finally die down. But it's just coming, like, directly down. It started, like, pretty much as soon as my show started. Giddy up. So welcome in. Welcome to Giddy Up. If you've never tuned in before, this is your first time, welcome. It's a show here on WRFL where we play songs to make us feel giddy. So I guess we should just hop straight into it. First song we played this evening was Dave Matthews Band with a live version of You Might Die Trying. That comes from the Ruoff Music Center in Noblesville, Indiana, from June 27th, 2026. And then after that, Goose, their new song off their new album, Big Modern. Both the song and the album are called Big Modern. And I really like that one. That's a fun one to dance to. I don't know. And that catches us up on music. So, what are we going to play next, Zach? Well, I'll tell you what we're going to play next. We're going to play Johnny Blue Skies and the Dark Clouds, their cover of You Don't Miss Your Water off of Mutiny After Midnight right here on 88.1 WRFL Lexington. It's the only alternative left.

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The Kentucky Music Business Club is an organization for University of Kentucky students that provides members with valuable hands-on experience and promotes a love for the music industry. KMBC offers its members opportunities to meet and hear from industry professionals, attend site visits, and learn about how to get involved in music. More information about the club and how to get involved is available on the Kentucky Music Business Club's BB Involved page or Instagram at kmbc.uky. All right, friends, we're back. How'd you like those songs? I thought that was a pretty good little set there. We started that one off, of course, with Johnny Blue Skies and the Dark Clouds. That was their version of You Don't Miss Your Water, which I think was originally written by Otis Redding, right? I'm not 100% sure, though, honestly. I know there's several versions of that song, but I believe it was originally written by Otis Redding, or at least originally recorded. And that comes off of Mutiny After Midnight. And then after that, Tyler Childers with Watch Out off his most recent album, Snipe Hunter. And then Jack White with Direcco Demonico off of his brand new album, Frozen Charlotte. It came out on Friday. I still need to go and listen to the entire album. That was one of the singles off of that album. I'm trying to remember what the name of the other single was. But I enjoyed the singles, so presumably I'll enjoy the album. But I'll probably, the next Giddy Up, I will have listened to the Jack White album, and I will have formed an opinion, hopefully by then. Anyways, what do we got coming up next? We got some Grateful Dead, the live version of Blow Away off of Crimson, White, and Indigo. It's their show from July 7th, 1989, from JFK Stadium in Philadelphia. Shout out to my friend John. I hadn't listened to this show before, but he made a post on July 7th, which was this week. He was like, "This is pretty much my favorite Grateful Dead show." And I was like, "Wow." Because John's a pretty big Grateful Dead guy. I was like, "Wow, if it's his favorite, I need to give it a listen." And I gotta say, I was blown away by this version of Blow Away. So, without any further ado, we're gonna get it rolling right here on 88.1 WRFL Lexington, the only alternative lefts.

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Well, all right, friends, let's take a quick minute here and take a look at the WRFL event calendar. So, it's already started, but presumably it could potentially still be going on. I don't know. It's also raining. Or was raining. It doesn't look like it's raining right this very second. But Moondance Amphitheater, it started at 3, but like I said, decent chance it could still be going on. Final Frontier Fest 3, featuring Topsoil, Fool's Mate, Tiramisu, and more. And then aside from that, at 6 p.m. at Arts Place, you got the Lexington Philharmonic 65th Anniversary Kickoff. And at 8 p.m. at the Burl, Jack Blocker. Then tomorrow at the Green Lantern, which is a 21-plus only venue, at 8 p.m., you got Frank Hurricane, No Cops, and Rodrigo Castigo. And that's all that's physically written here on the calendar. But, of course, you don't have to do any of those things. You can do whatever you want. It's kind of soggy out, so maybe you just want to stay inside and listen to WRFL. Sounds like a decent way to spend the day if you ask me. But anyways, back to the music. What did we play? Well, we only played one song, and it was pretty long. That was Grateful Dead with a live version of Blow Away off of Crimson, White, and Indigo. That's a show that they played at JFK Stadium on July 7th, 1989. Up next, I got a song from local group The National Collective, their new album Mind the Step. We're going to hear their song We Are Gonna Live right here on 88.1 WRFL Lexington. The only alternative left, baby.

Ladies and gentlemen, we have arrived at WRFL Lexington. The frequency is a cool 88.1 megahertz with winds coming in all the way to the left. 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

Well, all right, friends and neighbors, we are back to Giddy Up. Thanks for kicking it with me if you've stuck around the first hour and 18. And if not, if you're just popping in for the last 42, welcome in. It's good to have you. So, I guess we'll just get right into it. We'll get caught up on music, and we'll play some more, and so on and so forth. Let's see. We started that set off with some new National Collective. That was We Are Gonna Live off their new album, Mind the Step. And after that, we played some Justin Townes Earl, who's an artist who I believe this was the first time I played him on Giddy Up, and it's kind of a shame. That was Short Hair Woman off of Kids in the Street. And then after that, his father, Steve Earl, with The Devil's Right Hand off of Copperhead Road. And then Turnpike Troubadours with 1968 off of Diamonds and Gasoline. And then B. Taylor after that with When the World Was Young off of 27. And then a fun band from Louisville, Cowboy Preachers Club, their single T. They don't play much in this part of the state, but I did get to see them. I think that was last Halloween, aroundabouts. I think it's like the weekend before, the weekend after. They played in Danville, and it was an absolute blast. They were absolutely phenomenal. And then after that, Florence Road to round the set out with Storm Warnings off of Spring Forward. Up next, I got some new Death Cab for Cutie. I didn't even really know that they had a new album out, but I saw it sitting out on the CD shelf here in the studio, and I was like, well, I guess I gotta play a Death Cab for Cutie song, because I can't even remember what about, but I made a Death Cab for Cutie reference about something earlier this week, and that re-jogged my memory, and I was like, well, you know, guess we'll have to play one. So we're gonna play I Built You a Tower off of their album, which is called I Built You a Tower. So yeah, hopefully it's cool and fun. Right here on 88.1 WRFL Lexington, the only alternative left.

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Printed triannually, The Rifle regularly includes articles, reviews, writing, comics, photography, artwork, and more from Lexington community members and RFLians. Just like WRFL's on-air content, The Rifle is constantly changing. Physical copies of The Rifle can be found at various underwriter locations around Lexington or outside the WRFL doors in the Gatton Student Center. A digital archive of The Rifle dating back to 1987 can be found at wrfl.fm/rifle.

Kentucky Tenants is a 501c3 nonprofit organization and a tenant union fighting for a Kentucky where everyone has safe, dignified, permanently affordable housing governed by the community. Their goal is to build community power and improve quality of life through greater tenant protections across the city and state, tenant unions, and the creation of social housing options. 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All right, friends, we are back. We're in the final quarter here on Giddy Up. So I'll try not to take up too much time. But I do want to say, wow. That first song we played, that Death Cab for Cutie song that I just pulled off the shelf, I Built You a Tower. Wow, how great was that song? I absolutely love that one. Yeah, that one's going straight in the playlist for me. I don't know about anybody else. That was a great one. And then after that, also, I mean, another great one, Middle Mass, The Room Next to Her off of Songs for the Sapphire Hair. And then Flock of Dimes with Long After Midnight off of The Life You Save. Up next, we got Olivia Barton coming up for you. We got Thank You, Love You All Better off of For Myself and For You. And that's coming up right here on 88.1 WRFL Lexington. It's the only alternative left.

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Well, all right, all my guys, gals, and pals out there. Kings and queens, pimps and fiends, everyone else in between. We're in the final 15 minutes here on Giddy Up. And I guess we should take a quick moment to get caught up on music. So, we started that last set off with Olivia Barton with Thank You, Love You All Better off of For Myself and For You. And then Pearl and the Oysters off that's the artist. The track was Portopia Mermaid Parade off of Monkey Mind. I just kind of picked that one out because, I don't know, Mermaid Parade sounds pretty epic. I'd love to go to a mermaid parade. And then after that, one of my favorite covers. That was Neck Deep, their version of Torn. And of course, it's a single. And then speaking of singles, that very last track was Valis's latest single, local group, Sad Summer. How great's that song? I love that one. And let's see. Up next, we're going to do our weekly voyage into the WRFL Live archives. And I know we have played something off this album. Hopefully we have not played this song. I don't think it was this song. There's a small chance it was. So if it was, please forgive me. But this is Love Jones with Love Me Tonight, live version. This comes from the Beaux Arts Ball from way back in 1993. That was a decade before I was born. Wow. I just made a bunch of people feel old, I'm sure. But oh well. Giddy Up goes on. Right here on 88.1 WRFL Lexington, the only alternative lefts.

tonight. Oh yeah! 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
3: Mr. Data? 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

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I'm Luke. Hopefully you enjoyed that first song, Bleed by George Clanton. Definitely one of my favorites. Great song. Great album, 100% electronica. I think my favorite album by him is definitely Slide. Ooh Rapaya is a close second, but 100% electronica has a lot of great songs on it as well. I would definitely give it a listen if you haven't. But yeah, we're going in this show. I've not planned anything, so we're just going to play what feels right to the heart. We're going to get to some Playbox songs here in a bit, but first we're going to check out a song, which, if you know me, obviously, big Geese fan, who isn't nowadays, but like still. I checked out their EP, 40 Country. I had listened to it before, but I've really been listening to it a lot recently, and one of my favorite songs off of it is Killing My Borrowed Time, so we're going to check it out right now, actually, and hopefully you enjoy it. We got a lot more great music headed your way this show. So yeah, let's go ahead and give this a listen. Killing My Borrowed Time by Geese, only here on WRFL Lexington, your only alternative left.

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church, the blessed exchange of the upper room of annual dividend. It's getting harder to crash on the carousel. No room remains and no warning bell before the market closes.

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1: Yes.
0: Well, Marianne Faithfull had the wisdom and the foresight to ask this rhetorical question.
1: What are we fighting for?
0: And the answer's not nothing. I cite three recent examples. The Soviet Union was a brave attempt to represent the will of the eternally blessed.
1: But it ended in catastrophe.
0: Well, it was hijacked by men.

0: 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I can't think of all this. You know him, you love him, it's Uncle Bill.
1: Let me tell you something, I'm your ever-loving, ever-beloved, blue-eyed Uncle Bill. The subterranean silverback baby getting on with the getting on.
0: And can we get a round of applause for Cousin John?
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4: 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Hello, everyone. 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This is Beep Street. I'm Luke, and let me tell you about the songs that you just heard. All of them were from the Playbox. The last one was from The Cream. The track was Paraphernalia off of the album Taste of Cherry. Taste of Cherry is apparently a really good movie as well. I need to check it out. Before that, it was Fight Master. The track is All or Nothing off of the album Tolerance. Then before that, it was The Lemon Twigs. Two or Three was the name of the song off of their new album, Look for Your Mind. I like the Lemon Twigs quite a bit. I do think their best album is Everything Harmony, but this new one is worth the listen. Before that, it was Emperor X with Line Go Up, Line Go Down off of the album Unified Field. And then before that, it was Ed O'Brien's new album, Blue Morpho. The track was Teachers. I still need to listen to that in full. Pretty good, though. Up next, we're going to listen to a song from Jake Joseph. It's called... this is kind of a weird track title. When I am an old woman, plural women, I shall wear purple. Interesting. All right, we're going to go check it out right now. Thanks for listening. Keep tuned all the way to the left here on WRFL Lexington, your only alternative left.
5: When I'm an old woman, I shall wear purple. With a red hat, which doesn't go, and doesn't suit me. And I shall spend my pension on brandy, and summer gloves, and satin sandals. And say we've no money, whatever. I shall sit down and pray to myself, I'm tired. And gobble up samples and shops, and press along the aisles. And run my stick in the public railings and make up for its sobriety. I shall go out in my slippers and wind. And pick flowers and keep pick his gardens. And learn to spit. You can wear terrible shirts, grow more fat than 3 pounds of sausages to go, or only vegetables for a week. And pens and pencils and gills and things.

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1: Oh,

Ladies and gentlemen, we have arrived at WRFL Lexington. The frequency is a cool 88.1 megahertz with winds coming in all the way to the left. 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

Hello. You are listening to WRFL Lexington, your only alternative left. And this is Beep Street, the show with me, Luke. Hope you're doing well. Played a few songs this past hour that I thought were pretty good. I'm going to tell you what they were. The last one is from Yo La Tengo, probably one of my top three favorite bands, just like ever. That was Season of the Shark off of their album Summer Sun, which underrated album. Check it out. Before that was Lamp with Out on Sunny Sunday. Ironically, it's a Saturday, but maybe if you listen to it tomorrow and it's not pouring to rain like everyone expects it to, maybe it'll be sunny. And that's off of their album Four Lovers. Before that, it was Chibo Motto with the track King of Silence off of the album Stereotype A. Then before that, we had a bit more hard-punching tracks. It was Lip Critic with My Blush, parentheses, Strength of the Critic off of the album Theft World. And before that, it was... Oh, actually... I misspoke. The song that played after Chibi Motto was Yahweh Nail Gun, Blackout, off of their album 45 Pounds. And then before that, it was Lip Critic. And then I played a Square Pusher song, Cooper's World, off of the album Hard Normal Daddy. We're going to listen to this next one. It's by Ween. It's called The Argus off of Quebec. Great album. So we're going to check it out right now. Make sure you stay tuned to WRFL Lexington, your only alternative left.

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1: 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Hello, everyone. 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And this is Beep Street with me, Luke. I'm not going to talk after this, so hope you are hyped for a fill from Bill Widener. Shout out, Bill. You to go. The last song you heard is from Up Sammy. That was Centripetal Lens off of the album Strange Meridians. Before that, Boards of Canada, one of my favorite tracks off of their new album Inferno. That was Deep Time. Before that, it was Ear with the track Coil off of the album Rum Springa. Before that, it was Stereo Lab with the track Space Moth off of the album Sound Dust. And before that, I played The Argus by Ween off of the album Quebec. Up next, we're going to play some two local tracks. This first one is from Kudzu Mountain. The track is Hole in the Sky. So hopefully you think that sounds cool because I'm going to play it right now. Thanks for tuning in. Keep tuned all the way to the left here at WRFL Lexington, your only alternative left.

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They come from the fifth dimension, a space beyond what is known to man. It is the middle ground between sight, sound, and mind. 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